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0: Are you still online with the reporting party?
1: Go ahead.
2: We are out of service.
0: Confirm which street the reference subject is on. They are north or to the east of Pioneer Market.
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0: Can you make this a welfare check? The address will be the one I'm out at. Also.
1: Good, Austin.
0: Call 286 is the same RP. You can just clear that. I'll clear the address and I'll still be on the welfare check for a few.
2: 14-19 Battalion 14 Med 1819 Delta difficulty breathing TAC 317805 Bow Hill Road 14-19 Battalion 14 Med 1819 Delta difficulty breathing TAC 317805 Bow Hill Road Russell Hobson Road and Bow Hill Frontage Road 27-year-old female dizzy nauseous difficulty breathing 7302.

0: 4719-813-39-12, Bravo 6 unknown on TAC 6, 416 Morris Street, 2719-813-39-12, Bravo 6 unknown on TAC 6, 416 Morris Street, across from Pioneer Market. For a subject on the side of the road in the bushes.
1: Good.
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1: Good.
0: Found a Nathan John and Cad, approximately 56 years of age, Indian male, 5'7", 160, black or brown. Has alerts for alcohol user, otherwise driver's return suspended, revoked, third out of OMAC, Washington, with an ignition interlock device restriction.
1: And 40 FSP, do you have a local address for him?
0: Okay, from cab showing 17600 First Street out of LaConner.
1: Thank you.
0: 17 to 6.

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1: 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I will clear them out. You receive. 50-30.

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0: I'm clear, and I'll make a call on 292.
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0: X-ray 23 Cascade. Still on that method, but E-motorcycle caught my eye. It just went down 117 East 1st Street. I'm going to be back there trying to find it again.
1: 4-0, go ahead.
2: Be clear. It is 1419 on scene.
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0: 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And I'm with the subject on the east side, 117 East 1st.
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1: will remain on scene. 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

0: straight 34 Cascade, I'll head towards 24. Direction towards 23.
1: Alright, copy, thanks.
2: Two, four, two, three. Go ahead. If you have a moment, could you give me a call? I will. I've already called the other RP on that other message, though.
0: I copy. This is in regards to the disorderly.
2: Appreciate it. Stand by a minute.

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0: 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It's behind Modern Cleaners off of Fur.

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0: 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You have 30 minute case for traffic, I'll take one.
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0: Go ahead.
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0: No, I'm still working on that as well.

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2: 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Go ahead.
0: Budget tow called back, says that it's actually a 2-hour ETA. We're going to look for the next closest.
2: All right, copy.
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1: 111-91, automatic fire alarm on TAC 3, 209 Milwaukee Street, Milwaukee Park, apartment 111-91, automatic fire alarm, TAC 3, 209 Milwaukee Street, Milwaukee Park, apartments, cross streets, or 2nd, 3rd, Chesapeake Clear, 1737.

0: monitor, trying to make contact with any of the men, but nothing obvious at this time.
1: Understanding what you're saying. 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
0: I'm trying to make contact with any of the rooms. 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

0: 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Carl's is here. 43, room 304. Currently out. I'm going to air out the room.
1: Receive break time 1 from Milwaukee Command.
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0: Zephyr 23.
1: Ethan, is the RO of this motorcycle know where it's going, or is it going to need to be impounded?
0: The owner knows where it's going, and it does have a VIN, but it won't be registered.
1: All right, copy.

0: 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At 1429-15, Delta response, over to TAC. 6, 2319-32nd Street. Broad Street,
1: 2327.
0: Avenue, Cascade Clear, 1746.
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0: Carl's has got the e-motorcycle, and you can clear me. If the message is still up, I'm going to go check the address for that vehicle and see if it's there.
1: Okay, 51.

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0: 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Cross streets are FNF Grade Road and Ratchford Road. Cascade clear 7052.

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0: 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I'm in the area of the apartments on Continental. Can you give me the license plate again that's in the call?
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0: Great.
1: 4258.

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1: 2 3
0: vehicle's not there. I will send the investigating officer email. You clear me.
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0: RP Adriana and subject Jennifer share an order together with Jennifer as the respondent, and they both have alerts for gun restrictions.
1: Mercy.

0: X-ray 44 Cascade, has the order been served yet?
1: Affirm, it says that it's been served and it is a temporary protection order.

0: Union 5-8, Cascade.
1: 5-8.
0: ETL on the vehicle and the mail, you should be clear this call also.
1: 5-8.
0: You can show me routes to back 4-3.
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0: 17, go ahead.
1: There's an assist coming in from the Snow County Sheriff's Office for 15080 Erie Street. They're requesting check of address for a stolen backpack that's pinging here, and they're requesting a call to start.
0: 17. 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
1: 8-7.

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1: Can you advise Sitla PD that there's a non-injury accident at Moore and Township, vehicle on the sidewalk?
2: Cascade responding units to the drug problem. The address was updated to 123 East Evergreen Street. It's going to be the lot next to

0: 3.
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0: Mass status 4. I got one for the call by name number.
1: Go ahead with the name number.
0: 210-908.
1: Repeat, confirming your, you copied her alert.
0: I'm aware.
1: 1850.

0: That's 89-17, can I advise you pending? This is suspicious for zone 2-21831 Bedford Road for a white van that's been circling the house for the last 45 minutes. RP doesn't have a driver description. And then there's an alarm coming in off of 536.
1: Copy. Break 29, can you check on the suspicious?

0: 917, was that for me?
1: Hey, firm. Can you check on the suspicious for me?
0: Yeah, right after this stop. 29 Cascade stop.
2: Good night.
0: Chevy pickup, no plate. Me, Minkler, and Jenny.
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1: 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Break, you're about to cascade. You can pin my juvenile and I'll head to 329.
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0: The juvenile detention center called asking you to give them a call about a theft suspect that was brought in earlier.
1: Could you send me a message with who the caller was?
0: Okay, sir. Thank you.

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0: Last of Dykstra, first of Elijah, middle P Paul, 12-8 of 08.

0: and cascaded in 29 driver. Looks to be licensed and current off of Wicker Road in Cedro with restrictions for no wireless communication devices and listed as an emancipated minor.
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0: 9-10.

0: 345 Cafe.
1: X-ray 45, go ahead.
0: Is RP the involved party or is they just a witness?
1: The RP is the one that hit the vehicle, the dog with their vehicle.
0: Ricky, I'll give him a call.
1: 1913.

0: And Cascading 89 for the latest update on that. As of 10 ago, the subject vehicle had come around to the front of the house and slowed down when driving past. It was last seen eastbound on FNS, and the driver description to be a white male with longer brown hair who may have been texting.
1: Terrific. I'll keep an eye out for it.
0: 1916.

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1: Go ahead.
0: Pizza Hut, I'll advise if I need a second.
1: Second 17.

At 129-125, Bravo response for a fall on TAC 3, 1000 Vintage Lane, apartment 344. At 129-125, Bravo response for a fall, TAC 3, 1000 Vintage Lane, apartment 344, cross street, Sir Lord Drive, Chesky Clear, 1980.

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0: Copy, is there another unit?
2: 29, in the area on FNS.
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1: 4445.
0: Charles Victor Young.
2: Go ahead.
0: 9007.
1: Are you still on Riverside?
2: 920. I'm parked behind track display. Still on the phone with my RP.
1: Can you come over here so you can sign a paper for me?
2: Cascadia 43, back on a silver 2014 Ford Fusion. Quick current, Levi Groupman, that's Green Road, Burlington.

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1: Go ahead.
0: On Stock Mountain Road, on the side of State Route 20, there is a vehicle occupied by a male and a female with a sign in the window saying that they ran out of gas. RP wants them checked on, says there was, quote, something off about the situation. It's going to be a brown 4Runner.
1: Receive.
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0: 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I will give her a call back into the BMS. 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She lives on South 12.

0: Cascadia Unit 5-2. 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I've got 502 over 110, and then on this form, from what I'm seeing, it's 5 foot over 100.
1: Let's go with the form.
0: Fine, do you have a

Thank you.

0: in 4-4 Cascade. I'll be out about 2 miles north of 20. Cascade, I got a name for you.
1: 4-4.
0: Last of calling, first of Michael.
1: Check it out.

0: Cascading in for 4-4 10 left. I have two with that name in CAD. One of them's a 44-year-old out of Concrete, and the other one's a bit younger out of Burlington. This male is going to be involved with, I'm counting 5 or 6 orders. As far as the female goes, I'm seeing the first name Megan and the first name April. CAD alerts for a 220, got a 13 convicted felon, and drivers would be suspended or revoked third degree. The coho drive out of Burlington.
1: That'll be the one. He's alone.
0: Copying. Copy. Nice to meet
2: you. Union 6-3, got good.
0: 6-3.
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1: 44.
0: He believes someone's bringing him gas. He's fully off the road. I'll be clear. And you're going to send me a message.
1: Number 345, an attempt to locate a signed juvenile runaway out of the sheriff's office. Cascade clear, 2000.

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1: Receive, I got a plate.
0: CAD.
1: Adam, Charles 2039, and it should be in the local involvement. His name.
0: Received, and I have read back available for the plate as well.
1: Go ahead.
0: Turning expired May of 2025 to a Sean Montague of Concrete, and it is a Maroon 91 Pontiac Sunbird.
1: Received. Can you look at the locals, see who's been driving in, run them?
0: Received, take a
2: 38 is left.

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0: 1-1-0-5-5-7-3-3 has number 10. Med 14, 2911, Bravo response, fall attack, 6. 1-1-0-5-27-3-3 has number 10. 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
2: Both the intel be clear of that address, and I will still all be on the call.
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TAC 3, 1901 North at 33rd Place, cross streets east, Fox Hill Street and East Wind Street, Chesapeake Clear 2019.

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0: 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Bravo response to Canone on TAC 3, 20879 West Bolson Road. 317, 327 Battalion 3, Med 119. Bravo response.
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0: TAC 3, 20879 West Bolson Road. Cross streets, Bolson Road. Cascade clear, 2029.
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0: Boy, X-ray Mary, 7669, the southwest corner of the Cayman parking lot.
1: Chevy Suburban, expired March of 2025 to a Jacob Humphreys out of Maple Falls.
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0: Chef Gate, Battalion 1.
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0: calling from three sides. Store looks pretty. I'll be O'Reilly's command. I'll be offensive and I'll be investigating.
1: Cascade Battalion 3 has arrived.

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2: This is set up, set off by a vape. I'll be trying to restore the alarm. You can cancel incoming.
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1: 5-8.
0: 3265 Lily Lake Road. I'm on the line with ARP, who is a neighbor from across the street. They're advising a Stephen Mary Hillard at this address in their 70s to 80s.
1: No issues.
0: Who are not answering the door. They have a horse outside. Acting very strangely, waiting outside of the window and making weird sounds. ARP can't tell if they're home, but hasn't heard from them.
2: And 321, you copy.
1: GW in room.
0: 2045.
2: And 317, you copy.
0: 37 received.
2: 3.
3: Cascade O'Reilly, command.
2: Go ahead.
3: I got the panel to restore, show command terminated.
2: Reunion 4-4, Cascade.
0: Go ahead.
2: I spoke to the RP. We agreed to meet on Monday. Can you just pop up for me Monday at 1600 hours, please?
0: Thank you.

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1: Good.
0: John is the protected party in an order, also has alerts for gun restrictions, 220, threatened police, and two-person detail.
1: Where is he?
0: 247.

0: protected party in an order, also has alerts for gun restrictions, 220, threatened police, and two-person detail.
1: Where is it?
0: 247.

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0: Charles Mary Frank 3761.
2: Okay, from Battalion 3.
0: Yeah. Skagit cycle.
2: Yeah, our MDT is down. Just want to make sure you showed us complete and available.
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0: 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I'm on the phone.
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2: He's out on South 5th Street. The freeway drive's closed. 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

0: Cascade X-ray 38, any removal? 308 West Kincaid Street. 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RPU's an alarm company doing on the cameras.
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0: 21-10.

0: Cascade X-ray 38. These subjects are going to be three white males, approximately 18 to 20 years of age, all wearing black clothing, short sleeves, shirts, and jeans.
1: Roger.
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0: 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Cascade clear, 2118.
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0: Please assign to that call off Mountain Glen. 129 can get available.
1: Now, I double-checked the call transcript, and that is the number they provided. 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
2: 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I think we'll make it to the call.
3: Rishi's adding Med 14 to Battalion 29. 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

0: 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What did you want the nature code to be?
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1: 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Battalion 29, you copy.
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2: 29, cascade,
1: South Bus.
3: Go ahead.
1: Charles Robert John, 7391. Be at the Cache America Pond on College Way.
0: Multiple units. Was that Henry 9?
4: 2127.
0: Henry 20, Cascade. Henry
4: 20,
0: go ahead.
4: Just advising, this is going to be the third alarm we've had in the last 24 hours from that location. They've been false.
0: Received, 2128.
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1: 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And this is going to be the office holdup alarm.
0: Received, and I'll be contacting a white van in the by the dumpsters.
2: Henry 32 Cascade, Everett.
0: Henry 20 Cascade registration.
1: 29. Go ahead.
0: Charles Santee 2054 will be out with an employee.
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0: 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Go ahead. 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If you continue to get alarm notices within the next 30 minutes, just disregard them.
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0: Are we clear of the scene? It's on the call.

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Cross street is Stewart Drive, Caldwell, Cascade Clear, 2142.

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0: 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I have a gas card. 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
0: Henry 31 Cascade is clear.
1: 2157. Cascade X-ray 44 on a no color listed 2000 Chevy Silverado.
0: Press.
1: Expired June of this year to a Jacinto Sanchez out of Mount Vernon.
0: Do you have enough to run him?
1: Paper. 2156.

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1: Do I have its location?
0: Hawthorne, please.

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1: 738.
0: Just confirming, did you say the RP was Spanish speaking?
2: Ladder 125, just Italian 1, arrived on scene. We'll go ahead and establish family court command.
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0: 2200.
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0: Sam, Paul, Union, Robert, Robert, Ida, Edward, Robert, first of George, Adam, Ida, Lincoln, middle, meet M for Marie, 032755.
1: Cap Engine 7, driver.
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Bridge tab 8917, are you available for landing? 17, there's a zone 1-13735 Maryhew Road for a subject that was previously trespassed back on site. He's going to be walking in the area of the grass here, possible 220 inches. I've left my honest place. Touch it.

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0: Walmart 2301 Freeway Drive, a female tried to run out with a cart of items and got into a white Suburban, license Boy Sam Adam 3777, and they are requesting trespass and charged. They are leaving northbound towards Stewart Road.
1: Receive, I just saw them going east on Stewart. I'm going to try to flip around.
0: Received, east on Stewart, 2206.

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1: Go ahead and go to the store. I'm with 4-4. We're stopping them on Urban, just south of Hope.

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1: Subject's been extricated from the bucket, safely back on the ground.
0: I copy, subject safely back on the ground, 2207.
1: X-ray 44 Cascade, what was the description again?
2: The description of the suspect was a white female, blonde, 40s, last seen wearing a gray hoodie, pink shirt underneath it.
1: Receive, check head.
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0: 14445. When you get a list of items, could you give me a call?
1: Union 4368,
0: I have a possible name number
1: for the
0: total.
1: Individual on my call.
2: Got it.
0: 320177.
1: We have
0: a
1: sensor,
0: we're
1: just looking
0: for what we're looking for.
1: Okay. Could you see if there's any trespass history for any addresses in that area?
2: I will check that out.
3: So it looks like she had a cart full of items, and when she was confronted, she abandoned the cart. They don't know if she's going to have anything on her.
0: Received, thank you.

0: 4352. 5-2, go ahead.
1: Sounds like he might still be on their property. You just have to go down the driveway. There's two houses, one's a rental and one's their house, and it sounds like he might be in between.
0: Receive. And I'm assuming this is likely Isaiah.
1: From the sound of it, a firm.
0: Copy.
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Cascading, clear Lake, I can handle the fireworks.

0: Cascade, Union 29 for the update.
1: Go ahead.
0: That vehicle went northbound on State Route 9. They saw sparks as they left. ARP originally thought it was actually gunshots going off, but confirmed the fireworks just prior. I've advised seizure relay since they're heading toward the city.
1: Can you confirm where the RP will be so I can make contact with them?
0: Check advice.

0: Cascading into 9, looks like they just disconnected.
1: I'll call him.
2: Cascade, Henry 17, a welfare check.
3: 17.
2: On the Andes Road, RP was hearing someone yelling for help. It sounded like a female. They believe it's going to be the second house when you turn onto Andes Road, but they didn't know the address.
1: Henry 32 Cascade, I copy. And Henry 31.
2: 2228.

0: Union 29 Gasket.
1: 29.
0: The RP, he's not one to pursue any charges for any crime that may have occurred. He just wants them talked to if we find them. I just pass that on to Wooly, and I'll be in the area.
1: Please.

0: 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It'll be attached to your call.
1: I'll get it from the screen, thank you.

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1: 2232. 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
1: That won't work.
0: 2233.
2: Nine Cascade. I'm UTL, you can clear.
0: Where is it?

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1: Go ahead.
0: All three units will be out at 18507 and disrupt.
1: 2236.

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1: 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We'll be clear.
0: Thank you.

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0: He came clear to call. Report to follow.
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1: Status 4. We'll be clear.
0: Thank you, please.

0: 4-4. I don't know if you're seeing it, but there's a high-risk MBA 20 in Emerald Lane for a cyclist.
1: 7-10-31, 10-41, respond taxi for a Delta MBA, throughout 20 in Emerald Lane. 7-10-27, 10-31, 10-41, respond taxi for a Delta MBA, throughout 20 in Emerald Lane. Crushers of Powerline Road for a 40-year-old male involved in a collision. Currently
0: injured.
1: Cascade Clear. RP is on 20, and we have Steve Patrol getting up
0: the ASC. Thank you. Union 4-4, Cascade. 4-4. Officer, head that way. I can help out with traffic until they arrive.
1: I copy.
0: 6-3, Cascade. What's the cross on that?
1: Emerald Lane.

Med 14 respond tac 6 for an alpha sick person 1105 27th Street. Med 14 respond tac 6 for an alpha sick person 1105 27th Street. Room number 2 at the Soundview Rehab, crushed a commercial Ave for a 76-year-old male who pulled a feeding tube out. Cascade clear 2247.

0: 1027, 1031, 1041, respond. TAC 8 for adult MBA, 0-20 in Emerald Lane. 1027, 1031, 1041, these are second tones for adult MBA, 0-20 in Emerald Lane for a cyclist hit by a vehicle. Cascade clear, 2250. If District 10 doesn't respond after second tones, we can do a tone at District 8. I don't have anybody else closer that would be able to do that.
1: And then go down.
0: Received.
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4: Multiple units, 43 for traffic.
2: Deputy, check the area. Where are you, ETL? You can clear the call.
4: Copy, break 452, is that your traffic as well?
0: Just an update, I believe I originally said it was a vehicle versus bike, it was just going to be a bike cyclist down.
1: Received.
4: Thank you.

Okay, Lake 4, Cascade. Kelly 4, go ahead. En route to SVH with name number 149255. Thank you, 54.

Concrete Fire respond, TAC 8 for Delta MVA, steer at 20 in Emerald Lane. Concrete Fire respond, TAC 8 for Delta MVA, steer at 20 in Emerald Lane for a 40-year-old male was injured after his bicycle crashed. CAD clear, 2252.

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0: If you don't have any response from concrete fire, we'll advise when we get on scene if we need personnel.
1: Received. 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
0: Just hold off a moment.

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1: Great, Steve. 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
0: Checking advice.

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1: 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X-3-1-4, go ahead.
2: I'll be out at Lyons Park with an individual under one of the covered areas.
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0: do you need a 5-8
1: firework?
0: I copy. I'll be in and out.
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0: Full head wound. Not responding to questions. Tell WSP it's a hit and run.
1: 20-09.
2: 6-3-4-4. I know you just got there, but do you have a direction of travel?
0: He was found on the road. No one saw it happen.
1: Well, I just got on the scene and advised the patient has a head wound and is not responding to questions.
2: Appreciate it. Would you see availability of flight?
1: A firm. They're going to want a temporary landing zone. Would you like to be that address or a different area?
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3: Arrived at
0: SDA. Do you have an ETA on 8?
1: 2301.
3: Checking in, advising.
1: Well, I would like an ETA if you have one.
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0: Received.
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1: Go ahead.
0: LifeWay has a 36-minute ETA from Coopville, 36 minutes. I also asked them to check with Airlift, just in case they had shorter.
1: Received. We'll hold off until we get on scene to launch if we need them.
0: Received.

0: Affirmative.
1: Yeah, 5-5.
0: State Patrol, we have 20 both directions. They got flares out. There's quite a bit of traffic up here. For when they show up, they can come around.
1: Copy, 20 blocked both directions with flares, 20-8.
0: Fire, the subject in and out of consciousness. I do not have a name, does not know where he's at.
1: Receive, pass on.

0: ahead.
1: LodgePoint, you advise. 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The subject is going to be in and out of consciousness and doesn't know where he is.
0: Received.

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0: David Lincoln, 3 Boy, Nora 3, Sam, section 7933 Boy, and if you could give that to State as well.
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0: Is this the concrete fire hall you're needing them to land at?
1: Concrete airport.
0: Received. I'll advise the VTA when I get one.
1: By state that we're flying.
0: Affirm.

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0: 2326.

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1: That's 7.
0: Just confirming, are you going to be the ground contact, or do you want me to try and tone out concrete again to meet there for the landing zone?
1: Yeah, if you can tone concrete again for landing zone.
0: 4-4 received.
2: By eastbound lane is open. 63 I will stay for traffic control.
3: Copy, eastbound lane open. You're staying on scene for traffic report 2325.
0: Met 7 from Cascade. What's your approximate ETA to the airport?
4: Union 58 Cascade. Clear the team, still on the call. I'll be contacting you up to the
3: airport.

0: We've been launched with a 30-minute ETA, 30-minute ETA. They're going to be on air attack. I gave them you as the ground contact for the moment. I'll update them once we get concrete out there.
1: Are you saved?

0: 4, got one.
1: Concrete fire response, pack 8 for a Delta MVA to the Concrete Airport. Concrete fire respond pack 8 for a Delta MVA to the airport to set up a landing zone for life flight. Cat gate clear, 2329.

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1: Received. Cascade, Henry 318, disorderly.
0: Go ahead.
1: The intersection of South Anacortes Street and Miracle Lane, there is a female walking up and down the street, banging on people's houses. RP says she is extremely aggressive and is now getting into a vehicle, possibly HPD. We're still on the line getting further. 2230.
0: Henry 32, I copy.
1: 2230.

Cascade Henry 3-1. The subject got into a silver older sedan, has damage to the driver's side door. License is Adam Paul John 9688, returns to a tan 2007 Toyota Corolla. Is just sitting in the car currently. The subject's going to be a white female in her 20s, wearing a black.

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0: 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We're still waiting on a ground contact for Lifelight. Are you okay with me using you?
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0: 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They're going to be on air tech.

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0: I'm at the intersection of South Anacortes Street and Miracle Lane. The OP's calling back, saying the female is outside screaming again. Can't hear what she's screaming about or if she's screaming at someone. We're still on the line.
1: Proceed.
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Cross Street of Thurston Lane and Willard Court for a Delta difficulty bleeding. Respond Taxi 041.

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0: Charles Tom Lincoln, 1330 South Burlington Boulevard in Cascade, please.
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0: 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I don't see anything. I'm UTL. I'll be clear.
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0: 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Can you confirm that's what he called him on?
1: Take it away.

0: 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It looks like it should be 615. I'll change it.
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0: Edgewater Park, south side, the PT Cruiser and 2. Washington 579, Young Davis North.
1: Are we back on the Chrysler PD Cruiser?
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1: Good.
0: The Gardner boat launch, 851 South Gardner Road. There's vehicles doing burnouts. I can actively hear it on the phone.
1: Receive.
0: One vehicle is described as that orange Dodge Challenger.

0: 1, 4, go, get out of status 4.
1: RSA is at 2-0.
0: Union
1: 5-2 Cascade. Cascade, we're going to use status 4. Sub, he only describes the order John Thompson. Union 2-9. Westbound on Rio Vista.
0: Union
1: 2-9. I'm out of service. I'll see another
0: my screen.
1: Lexus. Both vehicles do not have license plate license.
2: I just saw the typo. Thanks.
0: Battery 31 Cascade.
1: Go ahead.
0: You can clear me and show me en route to the removal.
1: RSA, Cascade 132, the RP believes the Challenger pulled over.
0: Got it.

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1: Right.
0: Plate revided returns to a 2016 Ford F-250 out of Oregon, current Jordan Peterson. It is in CAD with the RO, 26-year-old white male. Receive break, Cascade 1093, do an update.
1: Good.
0: Europe has called back in. He's advising the orange Challenger is back on site at the Gardner Belt launch.

0: 314, Jessica.
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0: I'm clear of that contact. Break 1444. Will you give me a call?
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1: Who is that?

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1: Go ahead.
0: Well, we do have an additional caller that's hearing the same, sounds like drag racing coming from the boat launch.
1: Proceed.
0: Good morning.

0: Correct.
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0: Correct.
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0: Perfect,

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1: Henry 9.
0: We'll be out with that Challenger at the 200 block of Gardner.
1: Where is he, do you have a plate?
0: It's going to be Charles William Frank, 3798.
1: Copy out with 200 block of Gardner at 231.

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1: Go ahead.
0: The red 212 Dodge Challenger is current to a Jonathan Rios Acero, off Peterson.
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1: Henry 9.
0: That's going to be a hyphenated last name, Rios Acero, Robert Ida Oceans, Sam hyphen Adam Charles Edward Robert Ocean. It's going to be first of Jonathan, middle I for Israel. His date of birth is 10/01/99.
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1: Check that.
0: Six Cascade, I'll be traffic with that motorcycle, Metcalf, and 20.
1: This is very bad.
0: Six Cascade, change it to double barrel barbecue, and go ahead.
1: Alright, copy the Honda cycle. That's Black 2025, Cleveland, Robert Hubbard, 7.

0: Union 62 Cascade. Who do you have as the RL again on the motorcycle?
1: Robert Hubbard.
0: Receive. I am with him. 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
0: Status 4, thank you.
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0: 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Crossed to South 24th Street and South Adventure Road for a 65-year-old female, not conscious, breathing, having a possible seizure. Cascade clear, 249.
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0: Okay, thank you. 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

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Task 8 clear, 308.

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0: I believe it's going to be British Columbia. Sam Lincoln 8, 80 Frank, Hobby Lobby parking lot.

0: Reese, there is an inlet delay. 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Are you out with a Y2023 Nissan Rogue?
1: I am, and I'm status 4.
0: Reese, it's current to Sean Kumar of Vancouver.
2: Reese, I'll be clear.

Mid 16, 2911, respond tax 6 for Charlie Syncope, 1610 Skyline Way. Mid 16, 2911, respond tax 6 for Charlie Syncope, 1610 Skyline Way, unit number D is in David. Cross of Sugarloaf Street and Kings Way for a 74-year-old female who's experiencing vertigo and nearly fell. Cascade clear, 339.

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0: copy of 538 vehicle prowl.
1: 3-8.
0: 2004 East Division Street, heard within the last 5 minutes.
1: 3-6.
0: Repeat that is secondhand report. Neighbor saw two juveniles break into their wife's car.
1: 36, do you have a description?
0: Or try not to say that now. 36.
2: 4-5
0: to cover. 36, still working on the description, but they are last seen south. Crescent heading towards LaVenture.
1: Richard.

0: Cascade. Just heard me out the jail and off the air. J72.
1: I have arrived back at the jail.
0: Receive at 358. Cascade X-ray 3, is ERP trying to get back in contact with their neighbor to get the descriptions? They broke the rear driver's side window of the ERP's wife's white 99 Honda CRV. I've attached it.
2: Copy.

Tchaikovsky, X-ray 45. They're described as two juveniles, approximately 12 of age. One was seen towards La Ventura, the other was seen towards 20th, both wearing black hoodies and jeans.

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0: First name is Samantha, middle initial is S-Sam, last is going to be Camel, so Charles Adam, Mary, Edward Lincoln, second part is Franklin, common spelling, date of birth 9/22 of 2004.

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1: Go ahead.
0: She's an unconfirmed and Mary out of Yelm PD for theft in the third degree shoplifting with multiple wants additional with nothing listed, as well as her driving status is not license eligible out of Roy.
1: Where is this?

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1: Good.
0: Just for information only at this time, the Wingate called in 2300 Market Street, room 203, that a guest called down wanting aid with no other reason, nothing given, sending fire, all that feather.

0: Med 129, 125, respond TAC 3 for a Bravo Sick Unknown, 2300 Market Street. Med 129, 125, respond TAC 3 for a Bravo Sick Unknown, 2300 Market Street. Room number 203, the Wing, crossed to Pacific Place and East Stewart Road for a guest who was requesting the ambulance. TAC 3 clear, 425.
1: Okay.

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1: Go ahead.
0: Frank, Tom, Zebra, Robert, Ida, 5, Victor, 9, X-ray, Paul, Boy, 00, Ida, Union. And I think there might be a 6 at the very end as well.
1: I ran it with the 6 at the end as well, and then we'll advise.
0: Copy.

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0: Reference at 8 call. I advise you. 8 don't see one anymore for domestic.
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0: I ran that VIN through every state as well as a decoder with the 6, without the 6, and I'm getting no return.
2: Copy. I took a photo. I'll figure that out a later time.
0: Tracy, 437.

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0: 1 Fork Cascade, I'm arriving at the wing gate.
1: 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What was the end of your transmission?
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2: 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I don't have any names.

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0: Change of plans. I see the other domestic coming in. I'm gonna let my custody go and send her a citation in the mail.
1: Receive, I'm still reading further. The party has left another vehicle from 1415 North 18th Street. Both were HPD, male, female.
0: Receive.

0: 1445. Just let me know if I need to clear. I can head your way here. If you need a second.
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0: 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Are you back available?
1: Yep, go ahead.
0: The RP advised they left in a Dodge Ram, well, correction, a white Dodge Ram pickup. It turns to a 2013 Ram. To Narcino Gardino off North 42nd Place. Also.
1: Go ahead.
0: She said that a male's name is Pato. It's their neighbor's. I'm trying to find further. I'm not finding that male in CAD.
1: Ready.

0: Go ahead.
1: I believe the ERP possibly would know who the subjects are, so they lived in the area. To the call taker, supervisor in the 30s, male, female, and the male had previously pulled the female out of this vehicle.
0: Where's the female
1: going to be at? I believe they left in the vehicle.

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0: 474, I will run both names and attach them. We're familiar.
1: Very true, thank you. 500.

0: 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Feedback, Union 42, Captain.
1: X-ray 45 tested. I've arrived at the 42nd place address, and I'll be contacting the vehicle in the driveway.
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0: See, you can guys, I just saw that I wasn't in service.

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1: Who's it with?
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1: All right, Steve. 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

Med 14, respond TAC 6 for a Bravo Fall, 1300 O Ocean Ave. Med 14, respond TAC 6 for a Bravo Fall, 1300 O Avenue. 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Cross for 13th Street and 14th Street for a medical alarm activation for a ground level fall. Gas gate clear, 528.

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0: Negative.
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0: There's a pending message for X-ray 3 reference an overdue person. Do you want me to pen that for days or can I get handled?
1: Let me take a look at it and I'll let you know.
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At 7, 10, 11, respond on deck 8 for Alpha Fall, 7326 North Wild Road, trailer number 1. At 7, 10, 11, TAC 8 for Alpha Fall, 7326 North Wild Road, trailer number 1. Cross of Challenger Road and Bates Lane, 81-year-old male who fell, needs a lift assist, clear 604.

0: 18-19 was well known 3 for Charlie Abdominal Pain, 160 Cascade Place, number 200. Med 18-19, 3 for Charlie Abdominal Pain, 160 Cascade Place, number 200. Cross of South Burlington Boulevard, a 65-year-old male with a pancreas attack. Cascade clear at 609.
1: Union 42 Cascade, tracks up.
0: Go ahead.
1: Charles George 602886. We're going to be 20 westbound at Laconia Way.
0: 609.

Second comes for an Alpha Fall at 7326 North Wild Road, number 1, cross Challenger Road in Bapeling, an 81-year-old male who fell, Cascade Clear 610.

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2: 1. Hi, Captain 11 in route with Bond Responders Med 7 for an 81-year-old male on hospice who fell made the left of it.

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1: Go ahead.
0: Eugia, call the RP. She's not at Hagen's. She will come to the PD.
1: 641.

818, 19, we got on tech 3 for an alpha fault. What where the heart is, 410 South North Street, number 207. 818, 19, tech 3 for an alpha fault. Where the heart is, 410 South North Street, number 207. 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A 78-year-old female who fell needs a lift assist with a possible arm injury. 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

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Go ahead.

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0: I'm going to be clear that location. I'm checking the neighborhood. I've got another vehicle to run an ad. Appears to have a broken window on the street.
1: Do you want a separate case number?
0: Negative. At this point, we'll keep them tied together in case we get a report on this one.
1: Go ahead.
0: It's going to be Charles Mary Frank, 2154.
2: 411 from Kowski. 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
0: In the area of Old 99 South Road and McFarland Lane, RP's unsure of the exact location. They saw a subject laying on the ground, possibly with blankets, near the new jail and the church, associated to a white Honda.
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Left lane, Medway 19-111, TAC 3, Bravo Sica, now in the area of Old Highway 99 South Road and McFarland Lane. Cross of Old Highway 99 South Road for a subject laying on the ground near a white Honda. Not moving. Cascade clear, 741.

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0: I'll be out. It's going to be at the Janicki property off South 99. Got the plate when you're ready.
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0: It's going to be Charles Nora Adam 3954.
1: 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Current to a restraint meter, clear for traffic.
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0: Flashing with the S-Brink out of the Sheriff's Office, assault 3 on law enforcement, 2 counts, theft 3rd for $15,000. He also is coming back, DOC supervised person, and has alert for convicted felon, 2-person detail, false police.
1: 32.
0: 3 for traffic on Colby.
1: Go ahead.
0: He's going to be involved in 2 orders, not with the mail mentioned, and driving status will be licensed, requiring an automatic transmission. He's also a DOC supervisor.

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0: Will you check with the jail on Gerald's warrant?
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2: Med 119, 217, 224, respond to Act 3, Charlie Sickie at the Pet Emergency Center, 14434 Avon Allen Road. Med 119, 217, 224, respond on Act 3, Charlie Sickie at the Pet Emergency Center, 14434
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2: Avon Allen Road, cross of
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2: Road for a 35-year-old female, difficult walking, cut clear at 759.

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0: Confirming, go ahead.
1: Okay.
0: Meter Gerald Eugene the third, 34-year-old white male, 6'3", 150, blonde over blue, for failure to appear, assault third degree, two counts, and theft third, $15,000. If confirmed, jail will take.
1: Thank you.
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Med 139, respond on Jack 3 for Alpha 6 person at Life Care 2120 East Division, room 102, bed 1. Med 139, Jack 3, Alpha 6 person at Life Care 2120 East Division, room 102, bed 1. Cross of North LaVenture and Widner Drive, a 67-year-old female, bad liver function, cascade there. 8:30.

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0: Interpret. Cascade Union 49, message. There's an Andrea Lester requesting on-site contact at 6483 Old Highway 99 North Road to take photos of visible bruises from a DB that was already reported on Thursday that are just now showing up. I'm clear for traffic on the mail half. It's her husband, Preston. He's the respondent in a temporary order with Barbara Lester and an additional one with Martin Vanberg. He has a CP alert.
1: 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I'll be right with him to the jail.
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0: X-ray 47 Cascade arriving. Break 4724, you can discard. 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

0: Cascade, Henry 14, any drug problem?
1: Go ahead.
0: Just west of State Route 20 and North Skagit Street. On the eastbound side of 20, there's a male slumped over sitting on a bench with a lighter and foil.
1: Great.
0: 814.

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0: 14.
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0: X-ray 47.
2: Be clear the alarm. 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One subject sleeping on the ground.
0: Receive 850.

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I'm just posting up this false alarm sheet. I'll be in and out the back here shortly. 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

Cascade Union 6-1 at domestic. So be at 21569 Ratchford Road. To be verbal between a male and a female. They wouldn't let the reporting party leave. RP is trying to back out of the driveway. Male is chasing after her. I'll check CAT for the names given.

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1: Go ahead.
0: Albert Schilling is the respondent in an order with a Jeffrey Newman and has alerts in CAD for a drug user, convicted felon, and assault conviction.
1: Received. Cascade Union 6-1, clear for traffic. The male name given was Ernest Watts, located in CAD with that address. Alerts for alcohol user, assault on police, gun residents, drug seller, drug user, knife on person.

0: And it sounds like the reporting party was able to successfully get out of the driveway with their vehicle or attempt to leave the area now.
1: Henry 14 Cascade, I have one in custody for knowing use in public.
2: Received one in custody at 820.

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1: Go ahead.
0: Robert Reyes has alerts for convicted felon, served in prison, drug user, and drug seller. His license status is not license eligible out of Mount Vernon.
1: Greet you.
0: 822.

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RP's driving over to a friend's house, says that she doesn't want in-person contact, just looking for a phone call at this time.

0: 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You still on the line with the RP?
1: Negatively disconnected.

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2: 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Fort Charlie Falls, 708, Jamison Street, crossing 7th and 8th Street. 56-year-old male, who fell Cascade Clear, 830.

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Med 55 from Cascade, did you copy, John? Med 55, not 832.

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0: MDT is down. Show this apparatus en route. And I'll need a short report.
1: It'll be for a 56-year-old male, conscious breathing, fell after a dizzy fell.
2: Henry 14.
3: Henry 13.
2: Correction, Henry 13. I did not get a return on that.

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Cut. 84, 26 District Line Road.

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2: X-ray 47.
1: We'll be at his place, Church, for me.
3: Mountain 34.

0: Lamborghini 6-1 in traffic and force.
1: Yes, 4-0 Cascade. I'm just now clearing and can be en route to the traffic and force.
0: Received.
2: Union 6-1 Cascade. In reference to that traffic and force, it seems like the vehicle is heading into Mount Vernon. Can you notify them as well, please?
0: Received.
1: Union 4-0 Cascade.
0: Go ahead.
1: They're in a 25 zone. They're already in Mount Vernon. You can transfer the call.

Union 6-5, Cascade. Go ahead. Can you show myself and 4-6 en route to 46275 Baker Loop Road for suspect contact? Received.

0: Cascade X-ray 24, any traffic in force?
1: 24.
0: Southbound from Hogue Road and North LaVenture Road, there's a silver Subaru Outback driving erratically.
1: Bruce.
0: 850.
1: X-ray 34, Cascade. I copy.
0: 850.
2: Henry 14, Cascade.
0: Henry 14.
2: Robert's been sighted and released. I'm clear.
0: Receive, Bay 50.
3: Six, one, Cascade, traffic stop. Go ahead. Boy, Queen, Nora, 8382. We're on State Route 9, turning onto Day Creek now. Reese's. Deploying into the park and ride, State Route 9 and Creek.

0: Cascade units responding to traffic in Forest. RP advised, vehicle is now continuing southbound, passing College Way.
1: Receive.
0: Oh, 900.

0: Cascade units responding to traffic and force. Vehicle is now headed westbound on East Newmont Drive.
1: Union 6-1 Cascade, drivers. Go ahead. Last of Johnson, first of Linda, middle initial A, Dan, 050953.
0: Cascade units responding to traffic and force. Vehicle is now headed southbound on Carmel Avenue. RPA believes the subject might realize that they're following.
2: Receipt. That'll be your RO. Clear and current.
0: No, no.

0: Cascade unit is responding to traffic in the forest. The vehicle is now eastbound on East for passing La Venture Road.
1: Crazy.
0: Minute.
2: Union 6-1, Cascade, clear stop. Appreciate it.

0: Cascade units responding to traffic reports. Vehicle is now southbound on North LaVenture. Just pulled over at a house just north of Cascade Avenue.
1: Great.
0: Also, it sounds like subject vehicle just got back on the road and is now following behind RP southbound on LaVenture passing division.
1: 24 Cascade CS, RP 2, pull over. We are coming down LaVenture now.
0: Repeat 903.

0: Cascade units responding to traffic in force. Subject driver now headed eastbound on East Division from LaVenture. He parked in front of the bridge, assisted living in a parking spot.
1: Crazy.
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0: 2434, I'm going to go contact the RPM.
1: Copy. The suspect vehicle is in the Hagen parking lot.
0: Ricky, you want me to head over there?
1: Oh, sure. 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
0: 49, go ahead.
1: Out of Anacortes.
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0: That appears to be who we're out with. Could you run her?
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2: 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They're both going to be Walther PK 380s.

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0: Isabella is the protected party in an order with an Enrique Magana, and her driving status is licensed and current with corrective lenses out of inaccord.
1: Excuse me.
0: 909.

Cascade Union 40, traffic in force. This will be Francis and Francis, now eastbound, separate from the earlier call. This will be a gray Ford Super Duty, possible DUI. They provided a plate. I'll run and advise.

0: 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X-ray 3-4, Cascade. 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Cascade, Union 4-0. 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
1: Great. If you can show me in the area, I'll be set up.

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0: I'm behind that vehicle, northbound on 9 from Francis.
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1: Received, and just confirming there's a no contact provision.

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0: 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I'll be clear.
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0: 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I think it is going to be the Terrence guy. It's going to be a Terrence Silva.
1: Where is he? Is he flashing anything? He scooted out of the car pretty quick. He's got a hit and run, but it's only a $1,000 bail. Where is he?

0: 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Go ahead. This is Charles, 4922, 42,000 block of Saskatchewan.
1: Cascade, Mount Vernon, 3-4. Could you go again?
0: Did you have traffic for 3-4?
1: Hey, firm, confirming. Go ahead.
0: Go ahead.
1: Terrence is flashing with one out of Burlington and Mary for FTA hit and run. He's also flashing with a warrant out of Swinomish for resisting arrest.
0: Union 65 Cascade, drivers. Go ahead. Last of Jewel. John Edward William, Edward Lincoln Lincoln, first Samantha, common, initial J, Joe, date of birth 04, 04, 02.

0: 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Six is clear and current concrete.
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2: 6-5. Westbound from State Route 20 and Gardner Road. White pickup with black trailer driving erratically. Now passing Anacortes Street.
0: Received.
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0: 49 Cascade. Go ahead. I'll be clear of that address out to the office with evidence. Cascade, Henry 13 and up.
1: Go ahead.
0: We're off the line now. RP advised vehicle was last seen heading southbound on the boulevard.
1: Repeat.
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0: 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I'll be clear.
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0: Cascade Union 6-1, civil detail.
1: I see it. I'll be en route.
0: Received and clear for traffic.
1: Go ahead.
0: There is an order between the RP James and Christy. He's the respondent, and it has been served as of July 1st.
1: Received. Thank you.
0: You're welcome, 941.

0: 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At 14, tactic alpha diabetic, Rosario Assisted Living at 11192 26th Street, Constitution Room 207, cross of commercial for a 55-year-old male with blood sugar of 592 that won't go down, and I copy you in route, Cafe clear, 944.
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0: Med 129, 111, respond tech 3 for Alpha 6 person at Alpine Ridge Apartments, 401 North 17th Street, number 215. Med 129, 111, tech 3 for Alpha 6 person, the Alpine Ridge Apartments, 401 North 17th Street, room 215, Cross of East Highland and Belmont Terrace. 77-year-old female with high blood pressure, CAT scan clear, Tensor 2.
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1: I don't see a harassment call.
0: It just got closed.
1: Received. 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
0: 43200 Baker Lake Road at Grandy Lake Park. About 10 ago, a male struck another male. Reporting party is not involved.
1: Received.
0: Sounds like RP was advised that parties are currently separated and no weapons will be involved.

0: 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Traffic stop.
1: Go ahead.
0: Boy Edward Sam, 5673. Francis Erica.
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0: 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Looks like possibly a maintenance crew.
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at 1819, respond TAC 3 for Charlie Seizure, 400 Gilkey Road, room 444, med 1819, respond TAC 3 for Charlie Seizure, memory care, 400 Gilkey Road, number 444, cross of Neff Circle, South Spruce Street, 80-year-old female, seizure activity, cascade clear, 1009.

0: 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One to run an ad.
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0: B Lasso Laurent. Lincoln Ocean Robert Edward Nora Tom. First of James. Middle R Robert. Date of birth 11173.

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0: Cascade Union 42, she's clear and current, no one.
1: 36, can you just tell me your flight attendant is going to make a complaint that you can just put it at the sheriff's office?
0: Received.

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Go ahead. 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That'll be what it is. 4-6 on a message. 4-9 on a message. 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

0: 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Traffic stop.
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0: 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Francis Northwest 1.
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Received.

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1: Union 42, Cascade, what's that traffic for me?
0: A-firm, clear for traffic.
1: What?
0: I just for info, Kylie does have alerts for slips and handcuffs.
1: Received, so I'm out with the law by now.
0: Received.

0: 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Go ahead. 4-9 is going to be en route to the jail. They've already been advised.
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2: Cascade, Henry 13.
1: Go ahead.
2: Both parties have been added to the call. Also, clear for traffic on Charlie.
1: Go ahead.
2: I found a Charles Alfred Owens Espinoza, 18-year-old Hispanic male. He is the respondent in three orders with a Roman Adams, Elena Massart, and Derek Garcia. He also has a notice for attempt to locate for a need to trespass out of the sheriff's office.
1: Received.
2: 1026.

0: 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The aggressor is going to be a David Metcalf. I located one in CAD. 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And he comes back with a non-extraditable warrant out of Colorado.
1: 6-5.

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At 55-5512, tack 8 for Charlie Stroke, 635 Jennings Street, crosses 7th Street for an 80-year-old female, sudden slurred speech and unable to speak. Cascade clear at 1040.

0: 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Heavy static, confirming Union 6 5.
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0: 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Traffic stop.
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0: 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Traffic stop.
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I had just closed case number 8131.

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0: Oh, there we go, Mike. 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
0: Go with that traffic in force, case number.
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0: Cascade, registration is attached.
1: Go ahead.
0: 1-2-4, Sam Victor, and I'll be releasing traffic at 1-6.
1: That was mostly static. Confirming plate 9-1-2-4, Sam Victor, and the rest is unreadable.
0: Affirm on the registration. We attach that to the traffic at 4-6.
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1: I'm status for.
0: 1125. Cascading in 40, clear for traffic. Crystal's a protective party in an order with an Ernesto, actually two orders with Ernesto, and she's a convicted felon. His license, current corrective lens is not burning.
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0: A from

0: 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Go ahead.
1: X-ray 47 Cascade, RTP, please. Vehicle's been tagged. You have to pop up this time tomorrow and close it out.
0: Cascade Union 65. Is that registration a trailer or out of state? I'm not getting a return on 9124 Sam Victor.
1: It's going to be on a trailer. Sorry.
0: Received. That's not returning. I'll see if it comes from out of state.
1: Received. Showing a Washington Ridge. Looks expired.
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0: I lost phone reception with you.
1: Affirm. I'm still going through out of state returns on that plate, but so far no luck.
0: Received. Also.
1: Go ahead.
0: 4-6 and I will be out at Space 13 helping David pack up.
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1: Received. Also, units responding to that vehicle headed eastbound on Stewart Road.
3: Med 55, 5512, respond tech 8 for Charlie, seizure 318 West Woodworth Street. Med 55, 5512, tech 8, Charlie, seizure 318 West Woodworth Street, cross 11th Street, 17-year-old female, have a seizure, Cascade clear, 1138.
0: 2-4 Cascade, I see items are recovered. See if we could get a bullet description since there's no plate.
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0: First subject is a white male, last name wearing black and gray hat, gray tank top, black suspenders, and blue jeans.
1: 1-2-3. Pretty steep, and I'll be arriving. Break of the unit. I came up, marked on the steward, did not see the vehicle.
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0: 8-18-19, respond deck 3, for Charlie, stay with me at Costco, 175 South Burlington Boulevard.
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0: 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For a 16-year-old female, passed out in the first section, Cascade Clear 1141.

0: 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Cascade, I'll be clear.
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He's going to be the respondent in an order out of Cedar Woolley. The protected person is going to be a Dorothy Russell. 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

Med 16, respond on TAC 6 for Charlie bleeding at 6108 Parkside Drive. Med 16, TAC 6 for Charlie bleeding, 6108 Parkside Drive, crosses Sands Way. An 83-year-old female bleeding from her arm after kidney dialysis. I copy Med 14, responding in place of Med 16. 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

Area of 17815 Dunbar Road. 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

0: We'll respond on TAC 8 for a Charlie sick person, 222 Ball Street, number 115, Med 18, 65 Ball. TAC 8 for a Charlie sick person at 222 Ball Street, number 115, north of Waldron Street and Moore Street, a 6-year-old male, dehydrated, vomiting.
1: Cascade from Med 55. Repeat.
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1: 55. 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

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Go ahead. Be out on Baker Lake Road near milepost 3. Receive.

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Med 16, TAC 6 for an alpha fall. 4903 Kingsway, cross of Heather Drive and Anaco Beach Road. 93-year-old female who fell, Cascade clear at 1221.

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0: Receive. 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
1: Go ahead.
0: This will be at 42012 North Shore Lane. Reporting party is advising that roommate hacked their phone and took their car keys. Reporting party also has alert for 220.
1: Who's our RP?
0: RP will be Heidi Roush.
1: Receipt.
0: And she's just looking for a phone call.

0: 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I'll call when I get ready.
1: 1411, 1421, Battalion 14 and 6. I'll respond on Tech 3 for Bravo MBA at the Alger Rest Area, I-5 northbound, 23814, I-5 northbound. 818, 19, 14, 11, 14, 21, Battalion 14 and 612, respond on TAC 3 for Bravo MVA. The Alger Rest Area, I-5 northbound is 23814, I-5 northbound. Cross Bohill and Colony Road for an automatic crash notification with the sound of road noise heard in the background. Cafe Clear, 1225.

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Can you have this case pop up on Monday and I'll be clear? Appreciate it.

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1: We are in the area at the rest stop. There's no sign of any accident. We're going to continue northbound to the next exit and turn around.
2: I'm at 102. We're at the Highland Dance during a special event.
3: Receipt 1237. There's a unit with.
1: Traveling southbound on I-5, did you guys see anything in the northbound lane? We have some traffic.
3: Fire. Open mic, fire track 1.
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Med 12-27-19-813-39, tax 6 for Delta Cardiac at La Conner Marina, 613 North 2nd Street at Dock D. Lake Davis, 64, cross of Dunlap Street for a 75-year-old female, possible heart attack, Cascade Clear, 1241.

0: 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Cascade all units, open mic, Fire Attack 1.
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1: Hotel 44. And 2719 from Cascade, responding med unit is med 12. This is going to be a 75-year-old female with a possible heart attack, not responding normally, not breathing normally. Hotel 44.
2: Cascade Union 42 advising appending.
1: Units open, mic, TAC 1.
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0: Let's start contact, Ms. Roush, also.
2: Go ahead.
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0: 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I added that vehicle, it was a Puget Sound Energy vehicle.
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1: Union 6-1, Cascade. Go ahead. I spoke with the owner of the horses. She's going to be getting them now. You can show me clear, and I'll make a call on the burglary. Receive 12-2.

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1: Just advising, the offset caller is requesting a call to figure out which hospital the patient's going to be transported to when it's decided.
0: Proceed.
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0: Dustin Whaley has alert for a convicted felon.
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0: Received, 1256.

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1: Go ahead.
0: Two-part last. Gutierrez, Bermudez, phonetically. George, Union, Tom. Ida, Edward, Robert. Robert, Edward, Zebra, hyphen. 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Mary, Union, David. 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First of Adriana, middle F, Frank. Date of birth, 02-12 of 08.

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0: Charles Nora Victor, 1621, Jack in the Box.
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1: Go ahead.
0: It is expired as of 8/27/25 to Corey Elliott out of Whitmarsh Road.
1: Appreciate it. Status 4.
0: 1308.
2: Again, 40 Cascade.
0: Go ahead.
2: I located the owner and they'll be moving the vehicle. Clear.
0: Appreciate it.

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1: Go ahead.
0: Corey Sean Elliott is flashing with 8 out of Mount Vernon for controlled substance possession. 2 out of your office for controlled substance known possession.
2: I'll make call
0: criminal trespass second. An additional controlled substance known possession. And 2 out of county for DUI and controlled substance known possession. He also has alerts for drug user and sharps on person.
1: Receive. Status 4.
0: 1309.

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1: X-ray 47.
0: You can clear the vehicle prowl. It's linked to an earlier vehicle prowl I took, and I'll be clear with the report.
1: Received, 1311.

0: Ontario 55 to Cascade.
1: JO 55.
0: Complete. Back to the jail.
1: At 1312. 1312.

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1: Henry 13.
0: Can you start me a case for suspicious at this location? I have a couple of name numbers that.

0: see you. Go ahead.
1: 4229.
0: Receive.
1: 199347.
0: Receive.
1: I got two more. 504242.
0: And the last?
1: 453613.
0: Receive. We'll run an attach.
1: Receive. Once they're added, I'll be clear. And I'll be en route to the MVA.
0: Receive. Would you like me back or just pass it?
1: Just add it, please.
0: Receive. 1390. CASC 813, confirming you saw all the alerts and flashing.
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0: received. The first is returning to a no call with a 2025 Toyota Camry.
1: Go ahead.
0: It's current to a Dudar Dilawi. And the second?
1: Go ahead.
0: It's returning to a silver 2013 Toyota Prius, current to a Jason Cooper out of Brandon. 1324.

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1: Henry 13, go ahead.
0: Last of Cooper, first of Katrina, Charles, Adam, Tom, Henry, Robert, Ida, Nora, Adam, middle M, Mary, date of birth 0325/81.
1: Received in the second.
0: Last of Singh, phonetically Sam, Ida, Nora, George, Henry, first of Manpreet, phonetically Mary, Adam, Nora, Paul, Robert, Edward, Tom, middle S, Sam, date of birth 0213/99.

0: scene. 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
0: 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And read back on Manfred.
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0: He is also licensed and current out of Burlington.
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0: I'll be out at wing gate on follow-up.
1: Kelvin will be on follow-up at what location?
0: At wing gate, 2300 Market.

Cascade Union 49, a domestic. Oh, we had an open line in the area between 20 and Outlook Lane off of Mont Vista Drive, open line, male and a female herd, with some verbal arguing.

0: Cascade Union 49. Phone history comes back to a Caleb Hamilton, and he has an address on Outlook Lane 29082. I updated the address to that, and that's very close to where it was plotting.
1: Okay, thank you.

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1: Henry 13.
0: This will be a two-car non-injury reportable collision. Clear.
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0: Red 14, respond on TAC 6 for Charlie, sick person, Fidalgo Bay Resort at 4701 Fidalgo Bay Road. Med 14, TAC 6 for Charlie, sick person. Miss Showers at the Fidalgo Bay Resort at 4701 Fidalgo Bay Road, across Weaverling Road and Mansfield Court. 37-year-old female, vomiting and unwell. CAS be clear, 1343.
1: Can I?
0: Go ahead.
1: I will be en route with Med 14.

0: 18-19, 14-11, 14-16, 6-12, and 14, respond on TAC 3 for Delta MBA, southbound I-5, milepost 242. Med 18-19, 14-11, 14-16, Battalion 14, 6-12, respond TAC 3 for Delta MBA, southbound I-5, milepost 242, cross Lake Samish Road, for two vehicle, unknown injury, MBA, 66-year-old male, possible injuries, Cafe Clear at 1345. Received in med 18-19, also known.
1: Cascade 1421. 1421. 1 in route in place of 1411.

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0: 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I'm going to go ahead and commit to I-5.

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0: 1350.
2: Henry 13, Cascade, traffic stop.
0: Henry 13.
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0: Receive 1350.

0: 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Unrelated traffic stop. Charles William Tom, 1651. I'm going to be Cook Green.
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4: 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We'll be out investigating. This will be 242 command.

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0: You'll probably want to take old 99, I'm a half mile before out here and traffic's blocked.
2: Yeah, affirmative. We're on 99 Fred at Father Hill Road.
0: Right, just take that all the way, 242.
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1: 17.
0: At Pease Road in South Burlington Boulevard, elderly male fall but continued on.

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1: You clear the wind gate. I'll be out at 125 South 20th on salt.
0: Sorry, Cascade.
2: 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Could you go again with the street name?
1: South 20th.
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1: Concern, the subject is possibly less than.
3: You guys can go ahead and cancel.
1: And it's continuing eastbound on Pease Road on foot, just past South Walnut. We'll be looking for a white male, 60 to 70 years of age, last seen wearing black shirt, dark blue sweatshirt around waist and blue jeans.
0: 3.
1: 1404.

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3: 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I'll be clear of that location, and I'll be out at the 400 block of South 20th on a reported homeless encampment.
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2: 47 to 37.
1: Good.
4: Go ahead. Just east of Concord
2: Village. Located behind the tall grass in this area. It's going to be accessed right at the trail that cuts over to 18th Park.
4: Where is it?

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1: Union 6-1 Cascade, can we change this call to a Malmit? And I'll be clear.
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1: 24 Cascadels, if you could advise County since it's heading out that way, if they have anybody there, you keep an eye out for that particular vehicle.
0: Could you start me a case for welfare check at this location?

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1: Go ahead.
0: The incoming trespassing on Kelleher. I'm familiar. You can show me en route.
1: Yeah, copy.
2: Yes, 4-0, Cascade.
3: 2-4, Cascade, I'm going to be near the bridge here. Is the victim vehicle at a particular location?
2: A white Chevy Suburban, no plates, the 9400 block of City Heights.
4: One RP said it should be a Chrysler sedan. They said they pulled over near the bridge. Thank you.
3: Copy. Is the victim vehicle not called in?
4: That's correct.

0: 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Traffic's up. Related.
1: Good.
0: Charles, John, Zebra,
2: Cascade
0: 1724,
2: see a correction.
0: We're currently on Kelleher.
2: RP is following. They are the victim.
0: The Humane Society, still rolling.
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0: Six one Cascade, looks like we're pulling into Avalon Road from Kelleher.
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2: Cascade 602. 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
0: ahead.
2: District 6 units are going to be complete and available 1421. Command will stay on scene until tow and accident's cleared.
0: 1426.
2: Go ahead. Can you place 2931 back in service?

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1: 42.
0: I'm advising of some pending first mount order. I want you guys to be aware of a hit and run MVA, Main Street and Division. One of the people that was hit is following the vehicle on 536. They were passing Young.
1: X-ray 24 Cascade.
2: Go ahead.
0: Second advise, I think they're trying to get
1: Cedar County does have some in the area. They might
0: Melbourne
1: check the transfer station. If he was going to dump the debris he was carrying.
3: I just said yes, it's approved.
0: Thank you.
3: Only available.
0: Copy, thank you.

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1: Go ahead.
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0: Robert, I want to know if you're able to check the area of the transfer station for the vehicle involved in the hit and run. It's a white pickup truck that has lumber in the back. They're saying they might go dump the debris. There is CC for a hit and run.
1: Hurry.
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1: Good.
0: Current at East Pelagway and LaVenture, two vehicles, non-injury, non-blocking. 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Plates are attached.
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0: good? 42.

0: 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I'll be quick.
1: Are you
0: Tulsa?
1: Are you able to handle this assist at 0 at Flame Alpha 9-4?
0: Will do.
1: Copy.
0: Six five Cascade.
1: Five.
0: I'll give Jada a call on the animal problem.
1: Are you?

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1: I copy. I'm waiting there currently.
0: Please.

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1: Negative, go ahead.
0: Charles Victor Sam, 5974.
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2: Received. Once they wrap up here, I can go over and contact over there.
1: Received.
2: 24 Cascade, can I get the case number?
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3: 4-6, Cascade driver, go one.
0: Good.
3: William David Lincoln, 43, 47. Frank George, 13, 4.
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2: 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I'm getting the drivers here.
1: I copy.

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0: William David Lincoln, 5 Sam 2, 26053, boy.
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0: Cascade Union 40. 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
1: Go ahead.
0: There's a trooper requesting a call from you about this. They said they'll handle further if the car's still on scene. I'll check with the call taker to see which specific trooper, because it wasn't added in the call comment.
1: Hey, Affirm. I'm on the line with their dispatch now.
0: Received.

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Med 129-125, Charlie response, thank you, TAC 3. 719 North 18th Street, north of Highland. Cross Street, North King's Place, Cassier, 1446. Bobby, Med 129, en route, 1446.

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1: 1447.
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2: 1447.
0: Two, four, three, four. Go ahead. Guys advising this may be a DUI. Receive, if you need to go out there, that's fine.

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1: Go ahead.
0: 528 Orchard Place, apartment number 2. There's an acquaintance outside the door refusing to leave the premise. It's going to be a female named Bella, about 17 years of age, unknown last.
1: Received.
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0: 40. 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
1: I copy, he's been advised that he's detained and you've read his Miranda, and that he's agreed to continue speaking to you.

0: 42. You can disregard. We might be better off with less people here. He's being cooperative. Bonjour, I have no clue what you're saying. You can disregard your response. We might be better off with less people. He is cooperative. Copy.
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0: 512, Charlie response cardiac on TAC 8, 829 Reed Street, apartment 107, Med 55, 5512, Charlie response cardiac, TAC 8, 829 Reed Street, apartment 107, Cross Future State Street, Pacific Street, Cascade clear, 1502.
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4: 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Mount Vernon is on scene and they are on
1: field.
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0: Mount Vernon
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0: field 6-6. West Hazel Street. Two basset hounds and a purple and blue Subaru Outback showing signs of distress.
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1: 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I didn't copy all that.
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0: Can you change this to a suicide attempt and make the address the wind gate room 203?
2: Med 119, 111, 131, Battalion 1, Delta response, motor vehicle accident on TAC 3, northbound I-5 at College Way. 111, 131, Med 119, Battalion 1, Delta response, motor vehicle accident, TAC 3, northbound I-5 at College Way. Cross Street to Marketry, Jack's clear, 1505.

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2: 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Stay on scene.
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0: Last of Delgado, first of Bella, middle I, Ida, date of birth 0329 of 08.
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2: 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And I'll be clear.
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0: I'm not finding anything in CAD for that name and date of birth, and I didn't get a DOL return either.
1: Repeat.
0: 1509.

0: have a three-vehicle NVA, minor damage, we're going to be out checking for injuries. This is going to be 227 Command.
1: Copy, Med-119 on scene, three-vehicle NVA, minor damage, checking for injuries. And establishing command.
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0: 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We can clear 131, Battalion 1. We'll be awaiting state patrol. And can you advise state we will need at least one tow?
1: Repeat. Battalion 1, did you copy?
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0: Cascade, Henry 14 is suspicious.
1: Go ahead.
0: At 843 Caitlin Court, RP offsite viewing via cameras. There's a suspicious female on the property.
1: Received.
0: Also a description.
1: Go ahead.
0: Subject will be a white female in her 60s, last seen wearing pink shirt, and is associated to a dark blue or black GMC pickup truck. Sounds like she just left the area.
1: Agreed.
0: 1518.
2: Henry 17, Henry 14. I'm in the area. I can take that.
1: Copy. Thanks.
0: Cascade copy, 1518.

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1: 4.
0: 1519. Cascade Henry 17.
1: Go ahead.
0: Subject left southbound in her vehicle on Caitlin Court and turned west on the cul-de-sac.

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0: Just passing along info only from State Patrol about two motorcycles racing southbound on Chuckanut. It's note call 183.
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1: 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No more checks.
2: Yeah, 6.2 by 6th Avenue.

16, respond TAC 6 for a Charlie Mental Health at 3713 West 5th Street. At 16, respond TAC 6 for a Charlie Mental Health at 3713 West 5th Street. Cross of Minnesota Avenue and Kansas Avenue for a 76-year-old female who is acting strange and almost fell. Cascade clear at 1527 and I copy 2911 and ground.

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0: RP is just requesting a call reference a previous case.
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0: 1536.
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0: X-ray 2-4.
2: You may have already done so. Were you able to run attached the RO of that vehicle?

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0: Southbound from South 18th Street and East 2nd Street, just prior to call, vehicle rev engine and took off at high rates of speed.
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0: Second advise, we're on the line still.
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0: 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Go ahead. 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
1: Go ahead.
0: Last name of Pickens. First name is Grayson, George, Robert, Adam, Edward, Sam, Ocean, Nora, two-part middle, E, A.
1: Repeat, 1551. Med 129, 125, Delta Respond seizure, on Tech 3, 1216, South 3rd Street. Med 129, 125, Delta Respond seizure, Tech 3, 1216, South 3rd Street. Cross streets are West Section and Barra Street. Cascade Clear, 1555.

0: Henry 17, Cascade. I have a name number if you need it.
1: Received. I have a name number for Grayson Pickens, but he does not have a DLL return.
0: Received.
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Med 7, 848, 854, Battalion 8, Charlie responds cardiac, TACI, 211 South Street, Unit B dated. 848, 854, Battalion 8, and Med 7, Charlie responds cardiac, TACI, 211 South Street, Unit D, David, cross streets are Railroad Avenue and Noli Street, Cascade clear, 15-7.

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0: 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Also.
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0: I see the loose horse. I'm just down the street. Can you show me the route?
2: Good.
0: In place, Battalion 8.

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1: 1601.
2: Cascade Union 29, traffic report. Southbound from Cigarette 20 and McConnor Whitney, it's a bronzish gold 1970s Thunderbird with lane trouble.
3: I'm out of position, still in Alger. Unless there's a unit closer, you can clear.
2: Brace it.

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0: Got a set of vitals for you when you're ready.
1: Good.
0: 58-year-old male, alert, conscious, talking to us. Blood pressure is 165 over 85. SpO2 is at 95. Heart rate's at 73. He is stable and talking to us.
1: I copy. Were you able to administer aspirin?
0: He mentioned he took a nitro about 10 minutes ago.
1: I copy. Can you give him some aspirin?

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1: Go ahead.
0: Subject will be a white male, shaggy hair, lacking wearing t-shirt, possibly a black
1: hat. Alpha Battalion 83.
0: Light sweater around waist, possibly wearing shorts.
2: Do you have an EMT with you?
0: That subject might be FUCSA or HP.
1: We do.
2: Received.
0: Also, RP advised they are on the eastern side of the building, but no longer has visual.
1: Received.
0: 1630.

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0: 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You can show me clear.
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0: 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At 39470 Cape Horn Road, about 10 to 12 ago, our piece neighbor was shooting at our piece cat, which was on the neighbor's property.
1: Thanks, Chief. And route for a moment.
0: Thank you.

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Both vehicles were added to the call and tags. If you have this reopened tomorrow at 16:30, I'll be clear.

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1: Good.
0: Charles Bowling Mary, 0211, the I-5 southbound, just south of Cook Road.
1: Thank you.

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1: 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Fairgrounds, south entrance.
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1: 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Casket clear, 1638.
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0: At 317 Stanford Drive, there is a vehicle parked in front of RP's home that was looking in her windows. Vehicle left about 5 ago, headed southbound on Stanford. 1652.

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